she's gonna last. I need the kind of woman that's gonna hold her real tight.

0: She got soul, she ain't even used yet. Oh, well, my baby got soul.
1: Na voz de Joe Williams, com Ted Jones and Mel Lewis Orchestra, ouvimos de Curtis Mayfield, Woman's Got Soul. Antes, na voz de Johnny Mercer, com The Pied Pipers e Paul Weston and Orchestra, de Sidney Lipman e Sylvia Dee, My Sugar Is So Refined. Cultura Jazz. Michel Camilo.

when someone says, "How are you?" What I want to say is, well, considering the world is run by corrupt leaders, our food is being poisoned, the meat industry has become a Holocaust, the atmosphere is being sprayed with chemicals, pesticides, and poisons, racism still exists on a high level and is still an issue. There are people dying in the world from starvation and police brutality. While we waste enough food to feed them, bombs, homeless, crime, prisons, junk food, debt, miseducation, pollution, poverty, nuclear plants leaking. I would say I'm pretty concerned right now. Just smile and say, "I'm fine."